forever, and that's a mighty long time. But I'm here to tell you, there's something else. 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
1: 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It's Hull. As in Hulls. What? Andy Warhol. Andy Warhol. Like Hull.

0: 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Kanaal 9A in Zuid-Kennemerland en de Eimond.
1: Being here on Mr. Sullivan's show. And I'd like to do, because it's been so sweet, a little duet with myself.

0: I guess it's true. 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

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I like sophisticated funk. I live on Dom Perignon, caviar, filet mignon, and you can best believe that funk. Here's what I'm talking about. Square meals. I've been called Casper, show me a little bit, and some they call me Vanilla Cha. But you know that don't mean my world to me, cause baby name can't cramp my style. I love chicken and bus collard greens, a little hot water cornbread. I love you too, Cat Daddy, but don't you let that go to your head. That's what I'm talking about.